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2: Chill here for a minute.
3: Honestly, this place is creepy.
2: Look, I'll be back. That's creepy.

0: Más ciudad, tu música, tu ciudad, tu radio.
1: 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We're going to dance.